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0: No. No, but the matter, güey. No, no. I just can't. You don't mind your life. No, no.